0: County to 433, copy.
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0: 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I'm
1: Never.

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0: Oakland PD Medic 5. I have an Alpha response to 840 West MacArthur, 840 West MacArthur, number 49, Alpha response for mental crisis, Eau Claire PD, Medic 5, on pressure.
1: In County Road JJ, with Wisconsin 28, Adam Sam Paul, 4334.

0: Echo to Sam 120, have you a fraud case?
1: What?
0: Someone has a caller who advised that a Hispanic male was in his store attempting to use a fraudulent check. He, after confronting, left the store on foot, northbound, walking behind his little tequila. As described as a Hispanic male with a black shirt and gray pants and a baseball cap.

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1: 10-4, San 172, you can just

0: 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I'll be out with a walk up in the PD parking lot.
1: Trevor.
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1: 10-4. 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
0: 10-4, it's on Highway 10, just at the color line.

0: 559 County tonight.
1: Affirmative. 441 County. Go ahead. It looks like it's in the back. Humbert Fire is on scene. 10.3.
2: And this is going to be at RW's place on Highway 10?
1: Affirmative. It looks like it's in the back.

0: 441, you're calling. Good. Officer of Fire says spiritual fire can bring a UTV. They probably don't need an engine. It looks like it's contained in the back in a grass layer.
1: 10-4, dispatch just called us and said to cancel Fairchild and dispatch their ghost to DNR.

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0: Through the Hastings, through 93, we're going to have to get onto 53 with a German Travis.
1: 10-4, I missed the beginning, is this checking or traffic?

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0: Yeah,

Folsom and Claremont with Minnesota Robert Zebra King 531. 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
0: We have the bus transfer station for David Palachat. Our caller saw that there were some open pill bottles next to him. I believe he might be overdosing at this time. He's still awake and breathing, just unable to stand.
1: 10-4, I can imagine.

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1: For 43, I found on camera about an hour ago taking a bunch of pills. There's empty containers over by his stuff on the other side.
0: Headboard.

0: Recorder number 136 has additional, or caller did see him possibly put more pills in his pocket. No weapons seen on him.
1: 10-4, thank you. It'll be 10-2 for EMS, I'll make it sure.

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1: 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Adam George, Adam 2622.

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0: 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Adam Young, Victor 9467.

This is info. It is not on the bike trail. 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
1: 对。
0: Boys on Cannon Stage with Boy Charles George. Boy Charles George 2029, correction. Boy Charles George 2029.

Southpaw 53 at the 87.2. Wisconsin, Adam Victor Zebra 6369. Adam Victor Zebra 6369. 408, will you with me?

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1: William, what floor are you with?
0: Blake and Graham with Illinois, Frank Williams, 48315. Frank Williams, 48315, that's going to be Illinois.
1: Over.
0: We're going to be at Lake in South Barstow, if you want to start me a second. I'm not sure if I'm going to quarter second start that way.
1: Over.
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Can you copy a check person? It'll be 807 Water Street. Our caller is an Uber driver who has a very intoxicated person in the back of their car, refusing to leave. Seems too intoxicated to take care of themselves.

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1: What?
0: Are we near Riverfront and Wisconsin Street? We had a caller advised that they were looking for their vehicle. They did seem very intoxicated on the line. We didn't see anything in the tow log for their vehicle.
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0: Step 4, we still have her on the line. Did you want us to send her out to you?
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0: 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Thank you.
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0: City County Campus 560 is following a vehicle 93 northbound at Nicole Corey. Vehicle's not stopping for a traffic stop. License plate Boy Charles David 4096 comes back on a 24 Toyota Prius hatchback, blue in color.
1: Washington County just reported to me that they come to us out.
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0: 3220 McElroy Street. Caller stating that their partner assaulted them while they were sleeping. They did not request EMS. We're still getting more information this time.

0: That's additional. 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She has been drinking.
1: Come on.

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They are still refusing EMS.

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1: No problem.
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0: Over, not at the pump.
2: Hurricane will be out with 127.
0: Over, same with 13.

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1: 10-4, 23, I'm not seeing anything.
0: 10-4. Tower 1, 72, can you shut the way?
2: Our way is at 136.
1: Ten four.
0: Tower 147, just.
1: 10-4, also away though.
0: As additional, our caller advised that it's at the Cranky Buzzard on Galloway, that there are two males fighting in the street. No weapons are involved.
3: I
0: was on that scooters.
4: You know, 150 at 141 or 23.
0: 10-4.
3: Tower 136 headquarters, I have him restrained. Step it up.
0: Other units, step it up.
2: 5, he's kind of got the center. Good. 93 in Little Road with a Minnesota Sam John Adam 288. Minnesota Sam John Adam 288.
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0: Silver.
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0: Unit 150 headquarters, can be 10-2 for EMS. Male, approximately 50 years old, bleeding, either from his face or arm, can't tell yet.
1: Remember.
2: 24 headquarters, South Galloway.

0: Headquarters Unit 150, did you still want the other north units to continue?
1: 24 headquarters.
0: 24 what?
1: We've got enough officers on scene at this point.
0: 10-4. Any officers not on scene can disagree.
2: Let me do copy. Yeah, go to copy, possible name now.
0: Go ahead.
2: All right, it's going to be with copy 28. Last name, Patrick. Paul, Adam, Tom, Edward, Robert, Ida, Charles, King, first name, Ryan, Thomas, Kelly, middle initial, J, John, date of birth, 525-77, 525-77.

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2: Are our public face cameras facing the front entrance of Scooters at the time of the incident?
1: 10-4, we played it back. Is there information you needed?

0: technical issue was it?
1: Right.
0: That's 43. I was unable to find a Brian Patrick to Wisconsin. No wants on paper.
2: I apologize, Ethan.
0: 10-4. I was unable to find a Brian Patrick to Wisconsin. No wants on paper.
2: 10-4. Can you switch the first and last name and try Patrick Ryan?
0: 10-4. Stand by.

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0: Attempted the name swapped around, tried multiple spellings on Brian and Ryan, not getting any returns for him.
1: Tag one.

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1: What?
0: It is the wigwam. Two white males are getting kicked out. They're threatening people inside the bar and in the parking lot.
1: Wigwam 23.
0: 10-4. William 133, are you able to assist?

0: Nora 152 headquarters.
1: Go ahead.
0: Did the caller advise that the individual's been out at the depot, or did it just happen at the wigwam?
2: Caller was not making a lot of sense. Initially said that this person was being a problem at the depot, and then were kicked out from the depot, then went to the wigwam, were being belligerent with the bartenders in the wigwam, and then were kicked out and causing problems in the back parking lot. Now was advised that the subject left in a Honda Accord, however, again, they are not on scene. We do still have them on the line as attempting to transfer them out.
0: 10-4.
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4: 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River Prairie South on ramp to 53 Wisconsin Adam Union Young 6293 8 UI 6293.
0: Forward.

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1: Go ahead.
0: Myself in 127 around mail.
1: Go for it.
0: Stand 114, stand 113. 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
0: I can be en route to golf. You just want to call it a police service. Do you know if there's an apartment number associated?
1: There's no apartment number in Alice.
0: Yeah,

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1: Excellent line.
0: Dine in the car through Wisconsin, Zebra M, Boyd 5763, ZAB 5763.
1: Sounds
0: good. This is 43, County 555, will be with me.
1: Sounds good.
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1: Go ahead.
0: I was unable to find Elijah in house showing negative ones for the other two.
1: Casual.
2: 27 headquarters tonight.

William 133 headquarters. Copy, all checking. William 133 headquarters. I'll be on a lot of this and water. How are you doing?

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0: We have the Mousetrap Tavern. Our caller's bartender advising that there are two white males with fake IDs. We were trying to get some information from the bartender, and it sounded like he was yelling at the subjects in the background.
1: 10-4.
0: Norwalk 47, can you just

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1: 147, go with the first.
0: Name by spelling Charles Adam Robert Robert. First name Sean Sam Edward Adam Nora. Middle initial L Lincoln. Date of birth 12/13/03. 12/13/03. No way.
1: 10-4 in the second.
0: Last name Peterson. Common spelling with an O N. First name Tyler. Common spelling. Middle initial E. Boy. Date of birth 08/29/04. 08/29/04. No way.

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1: Go ahead.
0: Tyler also has a flag in house 10-0 weapons known to carry. He is

0: I go to Sonora 147, copy information on Tyler.
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0: Tyler also has a flag in house 10-0 weapons known to carry. He is no longer not on paper.

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0: He's no wants, no paper, prior 940. He does have a revoked driving regular status and valid David occupational.

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2: I don't believe so. I'll give you a call.
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0: Headquarters, San Juan 20. Can you copy that? Check vehicle.
1: Roger.
2: Nail that.
0: Over San Juan 13.

0: as 43, female manifests the police were being called, threatened, correction, the male threatened to 1080.
1: And 23.
0: 43.
2: Division of 1.
0: 10-4.
3: 5, keep coming out there.
0: 10-4.

0: Wait, nothing came through.
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2: C2 to 416, do you need another?
1: For now.
0: Nearby, sent you to send him.
1: Yeah, my we have one to change right now. 10-2 for now.
0: 10-4.
2: County
0: 416, did you want EMS stage?

0: in a white tank top. He was with a black team with red hair. They were smoking. Seems like they were possibly under the influence of something. Staying in rooms 119 and 114.
1: 10-4, is the 32 still visible?
0: Our caller did just see the male showing the 32 to another male. They weren't threatening or anything with it.

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0: Richard is more responsive in talking to us now. 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
1: I have HSS with two individuals. 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
1: 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Then I have that license number if you need it.
0: Are you looking to see if the 32 license is valid or just his return?
1: Just looking for his return.

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0: We can change 4 from Chippewa to a broadcast. I'll check the area. Not hearing anything so far, though.

0: Dan wouldn't contact that grid without checking. Correction, Nora 155.
1: Nora 155, go ahead.
0: I'm on North Hastings in the turnaround lane, just north of Seymour. People just pulled over next to me.

0: Oh, 155 Eric Cruz, I'm out with one male. Copy a Minnesota 28.
1: Go ahead.
0: Can be out of Minnesota. Sam George Adam 258. Sam George Adam 258. Has 43 male, has two official cuts to the wrist. He's indicating a suicidal indication.
1: That's right. Did you want to send start email?

0: Virgin Hastings 155.
1: Which one are you denying?
2: Nickel Ridge 155, you were covered. Nor 172 said he was Virgin Hastings. Did you have other traffic?
1: 10-4. Negative on EMS, he's denying. Cuts appear superficial.

0: Headquarters to 155. Copy the 28. 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
1: All right.
0: Tim George Adam 258 is coming back valid on a Toyota Camry Grand Color to both a Devin Worthen and a Cecilia Scott of Lake Alamo, Illinois.
1: 10-4, can you run the first arrow? That's what I'll go with.

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0: headquarters and there's computer service on our side. 4466 Princeton Ridge Drive at the Residence Inn. Our caller's staff advised someone had threatened to kill them. He went to the pool to wake the male who was sleeping, and he advised he was going to cut him. Our caller's in the office now, safe. Sounds like the male left the pool area and was yelling at people in the lobby.
1: Or 172 headquarters, I can clear from this end and head that way.
0: 4 North 73.

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0: 10-4.
1: 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If you were calling, nothing came across.
2: 609 counselor, just advising, I'll be 10-8 for my case. I already pulled my own number, and then if you could put me on Altoona's domestic, I appreciate it.
1: 10-4, do you want me to change your case from a checking?
2: 10-4, if you just want to change it to a check person, I'd appreciate it.

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2: 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Go ahead. I have Chippewa County on the line requesting to speak to the officer in regards to the TTY, the 10-2 to transfer.

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1: Make it 322.
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0: 11 and I hurry up to the jail. If you can notify them that we're about a minute out with semi-cooperative mail. He's been medically cleared for mail.
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1: 6-9.
0: 1042, 605 will be 1041. Have a good day.
1: How far are you through?

Myself and 433 both will be in Osseo to the mail. Myself and 433 will be in route to Osseo Mayo Hospital.

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1: It'll be near Gelato Road and County Highway G. There's cows loose.

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0: 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Everything's 10-2.
1: Time for a copy. 528 Niagara, and they're burning garbage in the backyard.
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0: Cooter is rolling 158, copy a criminal damage.
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0: They hit 640 Triple Street. They have several trees that were pulled out of the boulevard overnight.
1: That'll work.

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0: I removed the tree from the roadway. If you want to send a note to shops or forestry, whoever would deal with it, that the trees are ripped out of the ground, and I'll be done.
1: 10-4.

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0: Okay, so Lismore Hotel, 333 Gibson Street. They have a person in the restroom in the lobby not answering the door.
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1: 10-4.

City Cone and Campus units. Took a report of a reckless driver currently northwestbound on Claremont from Craig Road. So northbound on Claremont from Craig Road will be a silver Chevy Silverado with Minnesota plate of Lincoln, Charlie Nora, 393, LCN 393. The silver pickup pulling a boat. Caller states they swerved in a way to try and get the boat to hit their vehicle while trying to get past them. A caller will take contact if needed, but again, just driving recklessly. Claremont, City Cone Campus, clear at 10 o'clock.

0: 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We have the post office parking lot, 225 East Madison Street. 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The other driver's not there.
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1: 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They just have questions regarding the accident.

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0: Pensacola to the rescue, medic 10, Altoona Police Department, EMS, Delta response for a seizure at 1017 Hayden Ave. 1017 Hayden Ave, number 103, EMS Delta response for a seizure. Altoona Police Department, Altoona Rescue Medic 10 on Altoona Fire.
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0: 1035 3rd Avenue, cross Congress and Fulton. Callers concerned of a child at that address. I heard them screaming out. It's quiet now. They just felt they should be checked.
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1: 10-4. Only 157 if you had traffic go again.
2: 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I'm on 10-2.
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1: 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I'm on 10-2.
0: 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NOR 145, your status?
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1: 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Line 157, copy the follow-up at Luther. Do you want to make contact with the nurse there? They need some corrections on the paperwork.
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0: For 317 Earl Street, if you want to start teleservice with a caller regarding an Elizabeth that keeps coming back to the address after being evicted.

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0: You made contact teleservice. I heard at Taco Bell about 3 to 4 a.m. Caller does not remember the suspect vehicle.

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0: 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Response report, Russ Stevens, Smith, on the wall, 1050 Galaxy, Old Tahoe Road. 5750 Old Tahoe Road, Russ, he might help us to follow. 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
0: Yeah, Sonic Hole 3019 North Hastings Way. Caller was just at the store, so there's a male inside asking customers for money right near that cashier, and the cashier seemed uncomfortable with him there.
1: 10-4.
0: NAR 111, can you assist?

Normal 166 headquarters, 23. I believe I saw that individual walking across the street toward the main road, North Hastings Way. I'll talk to staff and see if they want that.

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0: Eleven headquarters, got your name and off.
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0: Tyrell Shoemaker.
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0: Temper, he comes back revoked, no wants. He is on paper, shows a felony offender prior 940.
1: 10-4, we're 10-2.

0: Where you want to do something like without checking? 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I'm 10-2. Copy, man.
1: Go ahead.
0: Christopher Urzary, can you advise the driving status?
1: 10-4. Can you go with Christopher's last name?
0: Robert Tim Edward Robert Young.

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0: confirming they want the road Double H closed east of where the fire is.
1: East of the address at K and west of the address at Double K.
0: Therefore, well, I'll be able to do one of them. Someone else will have to come to close down the one to the west.

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0: Crew to 100 block of Graham Avenue, they're going to be parked in front of the Pablo Center.

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0: Highway between 1st and... 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Between 1st and 2nd, with Wisconsin LP 4555. 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

0: want to do whenever he got there in the house.
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1: Ten four. What was the last name for William?
0: The first name's Glenn, last name's Garnett.
1: 10-4.
2: 173 to 157, can you give me a call?

Headquarters, William 157, copy on Glenn. He's coming back, no license issued, ID card only, one prior OWL, this would be second. No wants. He's a felony offender, prior 961, 941, and 940. He is on paper.

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0: 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They're going to be pulled over on the Frontage Road.

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1: Four.
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2: Roy Charles, Charles, 6989, Wisconsin.
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0: 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I'm 10-2, energy from 22.
1: 10-4, NOR 145, copy.
2: Oh, always 10.

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1: Go ahead.
0: Noah Coleman, if you can confirm the 99s are valid or not.
1: What was the first name?
0: Noah

0: 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Headquarters, San Juan 73.
1: Good.
0: It is a limited pickup adjacent counties only to La Crosse. Would that be valid here?

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1: 23, go ahead.
0: Yeah, Metropolis, 5150 Fairview Drive. They have three juveniles that they would like escorted or removed from the property.
1: 10-4.

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1: 25, go ahead.
0: Getting a verbal domestic 505 Forest Street. I have nobody available.
1: 10-4. I'll start heading that way. Briefing had already let out, so they'll be logging on soon.

of course, you just responded for us. Sounds like the problem person, Emily, is leaving in a Black Ford Focus. There is an open case at no contact between them.

0: Yeah, 137 headquarters. I'm 1041, squad 27.
1: 10-4.
2: Yeah, 152 headquarters, 1041, squad 31.
1: 10-4.
2: Yeah, 152 headquarters, you can assign me the investigator alibi.
1: 10-4.
3: Yeah, 169 headquarters, 1041, squad 26.
1: 10-4, copy a juvenile case.
3: 10-4, copy the Nelson route.
1: 10-4.
4: Yeah, 173 headquarters, 23.
1: 10-4, our caller should be in the lobby. The juveniles were last seen by Action City.
4: 10-4.
5: 53
6: at 93, 173. Yeah, 120 headquarters, 1041,
1: 540. 10-4, same 120. Can you start towards the juvenile case as well?

147 to 136, all head to the address talk with the caller. Do you just want to check the area for that car? 10-4, just left north, 8 miles, right behind us.

0: Affirmative first. That'd be 10-6 to the fourth course.
1: 10-4.
2: Sam 173, that course.
1: Sam 173, go ahead.
2: Can you copy a name and half and break 173 to 145? It sounds like they left on foot towards the car dealership for 93.
0: I'm getting 10-6 to here.
1: Sam 173, go ahead with the name.
2: Christian Willis,

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1: Go ahead.
2: Headquarters, same 173.

0: Yeah, 133, go ahead.
1: I was able to find.
2: The band trespass from the car.
0: 133 to 145, negative. It just sounds like they were concerned one of them walked off without having parents pick them up. Sounds like he walked away with friends.
2: Alright, I'll just be checking.
1: Sam 173, I did find Christian Lewis, 11-4 of 13, 11-14 of 13. He's got fire 940.
0: Devil.

0: I'm doing through now, 145. If you're not finding anything, you can probably clear. I don't think we really have anything here.
1: Yeah. 20, 5 o'clock, I'll be 10-8.
2: I'm in 25. Can you go again? I was 20.
1: 10-8.

0: 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Go ahead. I checked all the way up Birch Street to Hastings. No luck. Are you 10-2 there? Coming clear.
1: 10-4, you can 22.
0: Go on 136 at quarter. Call me tonight.

0: 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Ecuador is NOR 136.
1: Go ahead.
0: I have EMS going to the support stage for a highly intoxicated male that fell from his bar stool. Staff is unsure if he's going to be cooperative. Would you be able to start that way?
1: 10-4.
2: 25 acres. I'm not too far off in South 32.
0: 10-4.
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3: 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It's 42, 606, 41. Have a good night.
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0: Last name, Banzoli, boy, Adam, Nora, David, Ocean, Lincoln, Ida, first name, Jeffrey, common spelling, middle name, Robert, common spelling, date of birth, August 14th, 1972, 081472.

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1: 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Not on paper, felony offender prior 961-940.
3: 10:04. Do we have any local contact with him?
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1: Go ahead.
0: We have Brackett and Bernie, a U-Haul versus a vehicle. They're blocking the lane of traffic at this point.
1: Devil.
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0: 10-4.
2: To 173. Do you want a second?
3: I'll advise when I get there.
0: Same 173. Sounds like a three-vehicle accident. They're going to be westbound on Brackett, and the black car is blocking the lane of traffic.
3: And 4. Well, I'll take a second.
0: 10-4. William 137, can you assist?
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0: Got a no preference tow request for you when you're ready.
1: Go ahead.
0: Boy Charles George, 2010. He'll be on a silver Hyundai Genesis. We'll be facing westbound on brackets.
1: 10-4 flatbed conventional.
0: Flatbed, do I have heavy front end damage?
1: 10-4. Headquarters, say 173.
0: What?
1: Are you able to provide the 28 for the black vehicle also?
0: That one's Adam John King, 9947.

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0: Go ahead.
1: Alizé, Sunday. Last name should be Sam Oceanora.

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0: Temper, she does have a probation 99, also a BOLO for Eau Claire County. She is on paper. 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
1: 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Sam 173.
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1: 10-4. I'm still waiting for hit confirmation. I'll be reaching out to them again.

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1: 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Can you go again?
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0: 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There's nothing in Teal or that RL.
1: Okay.